0: Man, I tell you what, dang old WHRW Binghamton with the man on radio station doing the dope feedback and the loop a doop scoop and making that phone number. 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
3: Ladies, this is Emeril Lagasse saying breast cancer is a serious problem. Kick it up a notch. 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Bam!

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Well, thank God. There's still time. 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There still may be hope. WHRW Binghamton.

0: Hey, this is Tim Nordwin from the band OK Go, and you're... Oh, shit, what are the numbers?
1: WHRW Binghamton.
0: WHRW, okay. Hey, this is Tim Nordwin from the band OK Go, and you're loving... Hey, this is Tim Nordwin from the band OK Go, and you're listening to WHRW... No!
1: WHRW Binghamton.
0: Hey, this is Tim Nordwin from the band OK Go, and you're listening to WHRW... Bimington.
1: Binghamton.
0: Binghamton. Oh my god, hold on. Let me write this down.
1: Okay, okay.
0: I can't do this right now. What is it?
1: WHRW.
0: WHRW. What's the town?
1: Binghamton.
0: Binghamton.
1: Yeah, Binghamton.
0: Okay,
1: yeah.
0: All right, ready?
1: All right. Okay, all right, here go we go.
0: Hey, this is Tim Nordwin from the band OK Go, and you're listening to WHRW Bimington. Is that right?
1: Binghamton.
0: Bimington. How do you say it?
1: Binghamton.
0: Binghamton.
1: Yeah.
0: Oh, I spelled it wrong. How do you spell it?
1: B-I-N-G.
0: Oh.
1: H-A-M.
0: Oh. Why didn't you tell me?
1: Sorry, man. Sorry, man.
0: Binghamton.
1: Yeah, Binghamton.
0: Okay.
1: Yeah.
0: Hi, this is Tim Nordwin from the band OK Go. You're listening to WHRW Binghamton.
1: Right on.
0: Sorry.
1: So, Tim, thanks,
0: so sorry.
1: Man.
0: All right.

0: All you boys and girls, it's Sonia Rockin' Radio, playing the best happy tunes for you cats and chicks. So play loud and have a good time, and here we go.
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2: All right.

That's right, ladies and gentlemen. It is Sonic Research Labs at 3 minutes past the hour of 11 p.m. here on Saturday night. Once again, I'm Doc Sonic. This is the only program that's on WHRW right now. We say that all the time on the other show that I'm on. But anyway, this is the only Sonic Research Labs music type show that only plays this kind of music that's on WHRW right now. Anyway, my thanks as always to the Ghost Wolves for the Sonic Research Labs theme song, and it's time to start the show once again with the Ghost Wolves.

0: RW.
1: Yep.
0: Okay. Yeah. Hey, this is Ted Leo, and you're listening to Sonic Research Labs on WHRW, Binghamton, New York.
1: That's awesome. Thanks, Ted.
0: You're welcome.

so educated, I'm so educated, I'm so educated that I'm so educated. You know what I think

Electric Eels, and Agitated. They just said that they were agitated. Did you get that from the song? Before that, Berlin Bratz and Tropically Hot from their compilation, Believe It or Rot, 1973 to 1976. Bratmobile before that, their version of Cherry Bomb from their album Potty Mouth. The Headcoatees, T-H-E-E Headcoatees, the all-girl Headcoats tribute band, and among other things. That's their version of Teenage Kicks, of course, and the Buff Medways before that. Speaking of the Headcoats, the Buff Medways and a song called Archive from 1959 from the album Steady the Buffs. Wine Lips before that, and Eyes from their album Mushroom Death Sex Bummer Party. The Trash Bags and Crimes before that from their self-titled album. PJ Harvey, of course, and 50-Foot Queenie. Chisel before that, featuring Ted Leo, and Rip Off the Gift from their album All My Kin. Television Personalities before that with This Angry Silence from their album and Don't the Kids Just Love It. Flat Duo Jets before that, and one of a couple of versions of Frog Went a Courtin'. I prefer that version. And we started off with the Ghost Wolves and Pee Wee R.I.P. from their album Consumer Waste. 33 minutes past the hour of 10 p.m. right now. We're just getting started. You're listening to Sonic Research Labs right here on WHRW Binghamton. Coming up next over here, this is one of my favorite band names ever, maybe. This is the Bel Air Lip Bombs.

Bad Bangs, and a song called Contest from their album Out of Character. The Bug Club, of course, before that, and War Movies from their album On the Intricate Inner Workings of the System. Speed Mullet before that with a song called Sleepyhead. Jellyphant before that, J-E-L-L-E-P-H-A-N-T. Make sure you spell that right when you look it up. Jellyphant and song called Solid. The Native Cats before that with My Risks Is Art, Bar Italia, and My Little Tony before that. And we start off with the Bel Air Lip Balms and a song called Look the Part from their album Lush Life. You're listening to Sonic Research Labs here on a Saturday night. Once again, it's just about time for a real quick top of the hour type break before we get into the second hour of music already here on WHRW Binghamton. Keep it locked.

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Sprints. Make sure you spell it in all caps. And that's a song called Descartes. Yes, the philosopher, just like that. And before that, Coach Party and a song called Parasite. Upchuck before that, and a song called Freaky. Sulk before that. Again, spell it in all caps. And a song called Give It a Squeeze, Everybody Loves Me. It Thing before that with Constant State. Frankie and the Witch Fingers before that with Miles Davis from their album Dad of Doom. Hot Wax before that with A Thousand Times. And Psychedelic Porn Crumpets before that with I'm a Cadaver, Alakazam. And we started off with Dim Wizard, Mike Kroll, and Rat Boys all together doing a song called X Games Mode. It's 30 minutes. That's the hour of 11 p.m. We're smack dab halfway through the show here tonight on Sonic Research Labs. That's what you're listening to right now here on WHRW Binghamton, streaming at WHRW.fm. And always, you can find us also at sonicresearchlabs.com. Yes, you can find playlists of all the shows that we've done right here on WHRW, as well as a few playlists of the drop-in shows that I've done over on WFMU's Rock and Soul Stream. Check it out, sonicresearchlabs.com. And what would you say if I said it's time for ska?

Okay, this is Joe Strummer in the gymnasium. Doing my morning exercises. And I'm just hoping that you're all as wide awake and cheerful as I am. And don't forget, you have tuned into WHRW. And this is the rockingest sound around the town. Up to, up to, up.

0: The Interrupters and Babylon, one of my favorite ska tunes, and no apologies because I play it too often on this show. Speaking of which, The Clash right before that and Pressure Drop, no apologies because I play that song too much. And before that, The Toasters and I'm Running Right Through the World, Mr. Fago's Skaters before that, and the new Fago's Skaters and New Shoes before that, Simmerip. And These Boots Are Made for Walking from the Skinhead Moon Stomp. Rancid before that, Life Won't Wait. Scavuti and the Epitones with the Batman theme. Although, I don't know if you could tell if that was the Batman theme. But hey, that was from their album Fat Footin'. You're listening to Sonic Research Labs right now. Here on a Saturday night, just about to turn midnight. But we got time for a real quick top of the hour type break. So you should keep it locked. WHRW. Binghamton.
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0: Everywhere I go cruising around town, all I hear is vulgar language. I wish I heard music out of my artistic talent. When I speak my word, all I get is a so what attitude with a profane curse word in the middle of it.
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0: Cruising the streets being called a bum and a it makes me rave like a wild animal. I never hear music on the road. All I hear is vulgarity.
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2: It isn't glamorous or cool or kid stuff. 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
2: 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So every time you use it, you risk dying. It isn't worth it. Look, everybody wants to be cool, but doing it with
3: spoons
2: isn't just wrong. It could be dead wrong.

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Scared of Chaka, and a song called Dimes and Quarters. Okay, I think they're done now. That was from their album Seven Stories Tall, singles from 1994 to 1999. FM Knives before that with 16 DOA from their album Useless and Modern. The Metros before that with In the Red. TJ Cabot and The Artificial Rejects, Occipital Neuralgia, from the album TJ Cabot and The Artificial Rejects, their self-titled album, Occipital Neuralgia. You know what that means? That means you got a headache. The Braindrops before that, THEE Braindrops and The Lizard. Mystery Girls before that with a song called We're So Illegal. And The Clutters before that with You'll Never Be Famous. Don Juan y Los Blancos with Runnin' before that song by The Gruesomes and Wish You Were Here. Ray Daytona and the Goo Goo, and the, I always get this wrong. Ray Daytona and the Goo Goo Bombos with Your Body, Not Your Soul. The Cybermen before that and Hanging Around. The Yolks before that with Somewhere New. And that was from their debut album, Introducing the Yolks. And we start off with Olivia Jean and her version of John Pichano. And that was from the album Night Owl. And I have the 7-inch version of that as well. But that's from the album Night Owl. And someday we'll have to play the original version of that one. But that one's a much, much more fuzzier version. So it's warm and fuzzy version by Olivia Jean there. You're listening to Sonic Research Labs here on WHRW Binghamton on a Saturday night. We're here every Saturday night. Did you know that? 10 p.m. until when we're done. Yeah. And coming up next over here, this one right here, and we'll tell you about it later.

0: deadly lo-fi, appropriately titled band for that song, as called Get Out of My Brain. They said it a few times in the song, you know. Fugazi before that, and Public Witness Program from the album In on the Kill Taker. One Drink and Other Lies, that's the name of the band. The name of that song was South of Hannah from their album The Decline of Spaghetti Western Civilization. Plastic Section before that, and Shake It. Trouble Pilgrims before that, and Free to Dance? Question mark. From their album Blood, Glass, and Gasoline. Those Magnificent Tapeworms before that, and Roller Derby Girl. Hipbone Slim and the Knee Jerks before that with Head Slapper. And X-Ray Cat Trio before that with Jackalope from their album Haunted. And we started off that set with Outro's Super Duper Spooky Supergroup and a song called Go Psych Go. Well, that just wraps things up for another Saturday here on Sonic Research Labs. I am, have been, and remain Doc Sonic, your host here on Sonic Research Labs every Saturday night at 10 p.m. Tune in next week for more of this type of nonsense if you're into it. And don't forget to tune in to the Mad Trivia Party Tuesday nights at 8:30-ish. And speaking of nonsense, that's a whole load of nonsense. Don't forget, you can also find a whole playlist of everything you heard on tonight's show over at sonicresearchlabs.com. Do check it out. Lots and lots of playlists for you to check out. And with that, we're going to turn things over to the Robot Overlord at the top of the hour, and there'll be some humans back sometime tomorrow, so keep it locked. 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
1: But if you have a problem,

0: Right, my aim is not to offend, it is to entertain.
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2: Because if you shoot a bullet, someone dies. When you drop a bomb, many die.
1: If you hit a woman, love dies. But if you say the F word, nothing actually happens. So, here it comes.

0: 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With your health in mind, don't do it. 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
1: You brush your teeth.
2: Hi, this is Harry Wilson, the tooth janitor, reminding you that if you smoke cigarettes, you run a serious risk of making your teeth browner than they would be otherwise, which is just going to cause more work for you to do when you're constantly brushing your teeth, which is what you should be doing anyway. But the worst thing is, if you smoke cigarettes, you could die early. And if you die, that will cut off possibly years that you could be spending brushing your teeth. So if you smoke, you get less time to brush your teeth. So remember, but don't smoke so you can live longer to constantly brush your teeth. This is Harry Wilson, the tooth janitor, with the public service announcement for WHRW Binghamton.
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5: Joke to kill, kill, to kill. Joke to kill, kill, to kill. Joke to kill, kill, to kill. Joke to kill, kill, to kill. Joke to kill, Alaska.
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2: Hey guys, you should really always be practicing good hygiene, but now is a really, really good time to practice good hygiene. 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

0: Hey, well, tell me why you're playing the record
1: then. Why we're playing the record?
0: Yeah.
1: Well, I guess we'd have to explain a little bit of what WHRW is. We're the only station in Binghamton that... not the only station. We're the only station that tries to meet the community's needs. The rest of the stations here are all commercial. Most of them are top 40. Some of them are country music. But we're the only station that tries to program public affairs things. As a matter of fact, we're affiliated with them.
0: Oh, I see. Oh, that's good, yeah. They're great. Well, that's great, you know. I mean, I think these stations are one of the... You know, this kind of station is very important for all of us.
1: The problem is the commercial stations have all the money and the people like us and WBAI go hungry.
0: I know, but maybe hunger will make you aware. That's maybe why you're a hip station.
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2: From what I've heard, you're using your paper not for writing, but for rolling doobies. 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

0: Hey, well, tell me why you're playing the record
1: then. Why we're playing the record?
0: Yeah.
1: Well, I guess we'd have to explain a little bit of what WHRW is. We're the only station in Binghamton that... not the only station. We're the only station that tries to meet the community's needs. The rest of the stations here are all commercial. Most of them are top 40. Some of them are country music. But we're the only station that tries to program public affairs things.
0: Like the sort of WBAI.
1: As a matter of fact, we're affiliated with them.
0: Oh, I see. Oh, that's good, yeah. They're great. Well, that's great, you know. I mean, I think these stations are one of the... You know, this kind of station is very important for all of us.
1: The problem is the commercial stations have all the money and the people like us and WBAI go hungry.
0: I know, but maybe hunger will make you aware. 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
3: 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We're hip because John Lennon says so.

0: and brush your teeth.
1: Hi, this is Harry Wilson, the tooth janitor, reminding you that if you smoke cigarettes, you run a serious risk of making your teeth browner than they would be otherwise, which is just going to cause more work for you to do when you're constantly brushing your teeth, which is what you should be doing anyway. But the worst thing is, if you smoke cigarettes, you could die early. And if you die, that will cut off possibly years that you could be spending brushing your teeth. So if you smoke, you get less time to brush your teeth. So remember, but don't smoke so you can live longer to constantly brush your teeth. This is Harry Wilson, the tooth janitor, with the public service announcement for WHRW Binghamton.

Drake's actually Canadian, which I guess counts. WHRW's World Department. Hey, hey. She say, do you love me? I tell her only partly. I only

The Heritage Department has every type of beat. 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It's got Logic-type beats. And it's even got microwave-type beats.

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1: Okay, how many of you are right now thinking about the Ed Lover Dance? 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

And now, a friendly public service announcement from all of us here at WHRW. 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
3: Why you trolling like a change you tired? Trying to strike a chord and it's probably A minor. 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They not like us. They not like us. They not like us. They not like us. They not like us.
4: This is nice.
5: I was hoping you'd like it. It's my special risk.
6: I'm sorry, sir, but it appears as though your credit card has been declined.
7: Did everyone hear that? This person right here, credit card declined. Oh. If we can please have an awkward silence the next 10 seconds.
8: Whoa, what's with the megaphone?
6: Just trying to properly illustrate your embarrassment and humiliation to the public, sir.
8: What?
7: If everyone could start mumbling and shaking their heads. Nice, ma'am, I like that with the pointing. Mm. He's shaking like a leaf. Good job.
8: Hey, buddy, please. I'm with a date here. Look, so I'm late on a few payments. I'll make it up next month. 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
7: Mm-hmm. He promises to pay it all back next month. 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
9: Aww.
4: Don't worry, Adam. 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This has no effect on our date whatsoever.
8: Really?
4: Yes, really. 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
7: And she's off.
8: Wait, come back. I have other cards. 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

Okay. Wow, I was really late today, guys. Like, really late. But it's okay. Next time I just have to leave a little earlier, I guess. I'm very tired this morning, so I don't know. I'm not gonna have much energy, I guess. And we're still on my Disney kick, so we're gonna play a lot of Disney songs. Okay. Thank you. Bye-bye.

about the half a box of lentils from when I cooked her food that she probably didn't use. I want to dedicate this jam to all those things I left behind in girls' apartments and various domiciles over the years. Sometimes you gotta leave in a hurry, man. What can I say?

So I said that I like Disney, and then I didn't play another Disney song, so I don't know what I'm doing there. I guess next I'll play some Beatles for Mima, because I know she's listening. And oh my gosh, my dad's listening too. Hi, Dad, if you're listening. Hopefully you got your phone to work this time. Okay. Yeah, we'll do some Beatles now.

That's such a long song, and most of it's instrumentals too. I mean, it's a good song, but it's so long. Holy cow. Here, we'll actually do what I said and we'll listen to more Disney now. I actually haven't even seen this movie. I just really like the soundtrack. I've heard that it's really good though. My friend Jack really likes it. Okay.

That's one of my friend's favorite David Bowie songs, or yeah, he's not listening, but it is one of his favorites. I'm so tired, guys. My other job just started and I'm very tired, but it was fun. It'll be great. Here's another song. Here's a song from my mom. It's one that she recommended a while ago, and I didn't go find another one. So here's this one. I don't know if she's listening. She's ignoring my text messages, so hopefully she'll reply to me at some point. If you're listening, Mom, reply to my messages. Okay.

Okay, I'm only gonna do two more songs because then I gotta go to work and hope that I get there on time, as always. The next one is a song, it's in Spanish, and my one friend, she can sing it word for word even though she doesn't speak Spanish. Happy late birthday, Sadie. You're the best. You're such an awesome friend. You're not listening, but you're still the best. And then my favorite song after that. Thank you guys all for listening. Have a good day.

This program may contain the shattered bits of the heart that you broke. It also may contain language or material that may be considered offensive. Offensive, like the idea that I once had feelings for you. The views expressed are those of my torn and dying soul and the engineer. They may not reflect the views of the management of WHRW, other WHRW station members, or the corner I'm crying in. Therefore, we advise you to carefully consider what striped shirt, lip ring, and pair of thick-rimmed glasses you'll wear to the next show, as well as whether or not your children should listen. Because I'm not going to consider anymore. The hurt made me stop caring.

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4: You know, when we be coming off the almighty highway doing the rock and roll my way, we most definitely be cruising for a bruise, and sometimes it can be so difficult getting a little relaxation motivation, especially because I've never used anything artificial. You know, after mucho rock and roll in city after city after city after city, you can be sure the intensities do accumulate, and I'm still going so strong, you know, sometimes I got to cool out. Now, I think it's really important to have a way of relaxing all that energy, and personally, I believe in going all the way, and my way is heading into the woods. Once I get back into the forest, it gets easier for me to slow things down. I can get back to the trees and the animals and take a little time out to enjoy the peaceful greenness of the woods. If you haven't gotten out to the forest lately, you should. I know for me, it's the way I can get back to ground zero, low-key, and laid back. It's a forest that's worth keeping, and one match could bring it all down. So if you get to the forest, I'm asking you, be careful with fire.
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Oh, good morning, Southern Tier and surrounding communities wherever you may pick us up on the interweb. I hear the web's big. I hear all the kids are using it. You might want to check it out. 9:57. Joe G at the controls till 11:30-ish. At which time Mr. E will be in. DJ Mr. E. Sounds good to me. So be sure to stay tuned at 11:30. The bottom of the next hour. I got some reggae lined up for you. Shocker. That's kind of what I do. I got the cord wrapped around my... Never mind. So that's what we'll do. I hope you're all well and caffeinated and wherever you are, at home, in work, in your car. Thank you for welcoming Joe G into your parlor for a little reggae music. I do appreciate it, and I send out nothing but loves and positive vibes to everybody out there in listening land. So, shall we get to it? Surely. Oh, forget to mention, as always, you can find us at whrw.fm. The complete and full schedule is up and running. Shout out to the schedule cats that do it. And you can see who's going to be on all day today. So be sure to stay tuned to WHRW Binghamton, the only local radio station that matters. Joe G doing the reggae thing on the vinyl thing. Stay tuned. Keep it locked.

Of course, the meditation's right there. I hope everybody's well this fine Sunday morning. It's a little gnarly out there. And when I say gnarly, a little chilly, rain activity. I'm melting, you know, that kind of deal. Anyhow, 1025 WHRW Binghamton, the only local radio station that matters. As I mentioned, the meditations with Woman off a sweet another 12-inch 45 record that we have here in the record library. It's just so sweet to stumble on these. This is basically a public service that I'm doing at this point, I was told by a fellow DJ, which I thought was pretty funny. Funny haha or funny peculiar? Funny haha in this circumstance. So yeah, I hope you're enjoying the public service that I'm doing to you by playing these records from the 70s and 80s. All right, let me get some business out of the way and we'll get back to the music. How's that sound to you? If I didn't mention it, Woman, the Meditations. Put that back over there. Every overdose is someone's child. Let's please stop the stigma, start the healing. Check out our world department here at WHRW Binghamton. We are small but potent. So check it out. You can find what departments, I do believe on our site, what department each and individual DJs are from. So check that out. Joe G, that's me. I hate people. Hate's an incredibly strong word. I highly dislike people that talk in the second and third person. Whatever. Yeah. What's that got to do with the World Department? Absolutely nothing. So check us out anyhow. We in the World Department. We here at WHRW take pride in the quality of our community broadcasts. Please send us your feedback about said programming to 607-484-7905 or feedback at WHRWFM.org. Drop us a line. Let us know what's on your mind. We're here. We'll check out your emails if you send us some. So, I can backlist it. I'm right here. Why not? What record did I play so far? Did I play The Replacements? No, I don't think that was me. I think the next one was me. Oh, my God. I spelled the first title wrong. How we doing, Howie? Anyhow, I can decipher it because I wrote it. Started off the top of the set at, I don't know, it was 9:53 or something like that. A little bit before the top of the hour. What a feeling. Gregory Isaacs. Reggae Calypso and Declaration of Rights. Dunbar and Taxi Connection, which was kind of a collection type of deal. They had Yellow Man. They had blah, blah, they had a lot of stuff on there. So it's actually titled Dunbar and Taxi Connection, if you want to check it out. So we heard Reggae Calypso and Declaration of Rights. After that, let's see, The Mighty Diamonds, Go Seek Your Rights. Man, I am misspelling. You probably don't need a TMI. I am misspelling almost every entry. I can go back and correct it probably. Woman, and we just heard Wake Up by The Meditations. Or wait, no we didn't. Wake Up is Waiting Pour Vous on the left turntable. So we'll get right to that. I hope everybody's caffeinated, lemonaded, mimosa up, whatever it is your drink of choice is on Sunday morning. If you're at work, in the car, at home, thank you for allowing me in for an hour and a half every Sunday morning. I do appreciate it. Nothing but love and positive vibes going out from CR1 here in the dungeons of the University Union Building at WHRW Binghamton. You know I'm just playing around, having a good time. Of course you do. So, as aforementioned, Wake Up, The Meditations, check it. Left turntable, I do believe. Whew. All right, here we go.

0: 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What I surely know who I am.
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Dread of the control, international control and throughout the world, universal field marshal, who no partial, who played the boy selection without objection.

dread at the controls. So sweet. All right, where did I leave off? Don't tell me. I think it was, yeah, Wake Up. Wake Up the Meditations. This is going back to the top of this last set, gang. If you've been tuned in, thank you very much. Wake Up the Meditations, Sir 90s Rock, The Observers, Salta Amasagana, The Abyssinians, Dub to Africa, Prince Far Eye and the Arabs, Rude Boy, Prince Jammy Lee Scratch Perry. Where do you suppose he got the name Scratch from? He has hives or something? No, he scratches the records. Waka Waka. Shout out to Lee Scratch Perry. I'll tell you what. Then some King Tubby, Zion Gate Club, Your Teeth in My Neck, Scientist, Prince Far Eye with Back Wah. Then some King, one more King Tubby, which we just, yeah, in the set, King Tubby North Circular Dub. I hope you enjoyed that set. Which we've drifted into 1106 here at WHRW Binghamton. I just wanted a backlist that I sometimes forget. Do not get old. What was that? No, anyhow. Every overdose is someone's child. Let's please stop the stigma and start the healing. For the love of Pete. We can do it. 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We are small but mighty. 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I do. 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With no further ado, should we get back to the music? Shall we? Surely. What's queued up over there? Don't tell me. I queued it up a minute ago. Possibly a minute and a half. It's got London in the title. That's my tease for you. We're winding down. Man, that was a quick hour and 10 minutes today. Going to the bottom of the hour at 11:30, at which time sounds good to me with DJ Mr. E will be stepping in. So be sure to stay tuned. He plays a really sweet show. So check him out. That's right after yours truly at 11:30. Okay, London something something. Let's check it out together. WHRW Binghamton, the only local radio station that matters.

0: 1125 WHRW Binghamton. Joe G signing off until next week, but I will be back and better than ever next Sunday morning at 10 a.m. Actually, check that. 9:50, the young lady before me has to be to work at 10. So officially my show is 9:50, but whatever. I'll be back and better than ever next Sunday morning right here at the only local radio station that matters, WHRW Binghamton. So everybody have a great day, better week, fantastic year. Coming up at the bottom of the hour, Sounds Good to Me with DJ Mr. E. So be sure to keep it locked. Stay tuned for that. I'm outie for today, but everybody have a great day. It's kind of dreary out there, but try to make the best of it. All right? Maybe get some projects done inside or something. I don't know. I'm going to end it up with some Kuti. Stay tuned to the only local radio station that matters, WHRW Binghamton.
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Good morning, WHRW 9.5 FM Binghamton. This is DJ Mystery here for another episode of Sounds Good to Me, a show where I play just about everything because everything sounds good to me. We are going to hop right into it. I have some special selections for jazz this morning, but I thought why not start off a bit peaceful. It's been a rainy, cloudy morning all day, and I really wanted to see, you know, some sun. So I'm going to pass it over to Cabo Frio. This track is called San Juan Sunrise. Please enjoy.

Welcome back, everyone. DJ Mr. V here. You're listening to Sounds Good to Me, a show where I play just about everything because everything sounds good to me. You just heard none other than Kamasi Washington with his phenomenal ensemble, the West Coast Get Down, and that track was called Street Fighter Mass. That's off his 2018 album, Heaven and Earth, and I am so happy to finally have this in my collection. This is one of those pivotal moments in my music listening journey. This album came out 8 years ago in 2018. I was in high school at that time, and I remember the lead up to this album because only a few years prior he had just put out The Epic, this phenomenal ambitious project, almost 3 hours in length. And I thought, like, okay, if he does follow it up with another main project, it'll probably be a bit shorter, a bit more concise. But nope, puts out another 2.5 hour plus jazz album. Of course, this one is, I would say, not as like grandiose as The Epic, but man does have its moment. And Street Fighter Mass specifically, you can ask anyone in my family, I would play this at all hours of the day, when I wake up getting ready for school, when I was at school, at home, when I was doing my homework, when I was cooking dinner, I would just play this track again and again and again and again. It is by far one of my all-time favorites, probably my favorite Kamasi Washington song, and quite possibly one of the most influential songs I have ever listened to. This really changed the way I looked at the modern jazz scene and also the inspirations that he was wearing on his sleeve. One thing that I loved so much about jazz when I was really trying to, like, you know, bite into it when I was younger, was jazz brings along a lot of the characteristics of the artist. You can make it about your personal life and your personality without it coming off as like a stage act. You can be earnest. So when I was in middle school, one of the coolest things to me ever was being able to play fighting games, video games professionally. And I used to watch a lot of what's called the fighting game community. Those are games like Tekken, Street Fighter, all the other big names like Guilty Gear. So in 2018, as someone who was like not only a big fan of jazz music, but also fighting games, I see a track about Street Fighter, and it's a jazz track with a killer bass line and amazing horn section. It's like, this is the coolest thing ever. And I greatly appreciate Kamasi Washington for that. Before that, we had another great Flying Lotus. That was his track Record off his phenomenal, I think, 2012 album, I want to say. I'm not quite sure. Cosmogramma. Futuristic while also still being very spiritual and grounded, an amazing like time lapse of like all music happening at once. Phenomenal project. Similarly, we had The Comet Is Coming. We had the track Astral Flying, and that is off the album Trust in the Life Force of Deep Mystery, an amazing album title. Then of course we started all off with San Juan Sunrise by Cabo Frio off the album Just Having Fun. This is DJ Mystery. Sounds Good to Me is a weekly show. I like to play everything that you're hearing out of my own personal catalog of vinyls and records. Vinyls, records, and CDs. A lot of what you're hearing is just, you know, like kind of things I've threw together. So I always start off with what I call the Jazz Masters, which is always just, you know, playing some jazz and so on. But you're going to hear jazz all throughout the show. Speaking of which, I wanted to pass along to what I like to call the Afro Picks, songs and selections of artists from Africa and across the African diaspora, with music spanning all across the globe. And this next one is still going to be a bit jazzy, and it's going to bring in a lot of, you know, African samba. This is a track called Masamba by the artist Olu Dawa, which is the father of Nasir Olu Dawa. And people may also know Nasir as the rapper Nas. And his father, Olu Dawa, is a trumpeter, singer, songwriter. And this is his 2002 album, Neighborhoods. The first track off the album, very groovy, and lots of great tunes. So without further ado, please enjoy. Yeah, boy. Yeah, boy, Matenye. Meni Masamba. Masamba Mamfune. My name is Kasa Masamba, born in the Congo.

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You're listening to WHRW 9.5 FM Binghamton. That was Manu Dibango, and now here is Yusu Indoor. Please enjoy.

Welcome back, everyone. This is DJ Mr. Ree here. Sounds Good to Me is a show right here on WSRW 90.5 FM Binghamton. You just heard none other than Yusu Indoor with the track Mole Mole. That's off his album Nelson Mandela, a fantastic record through and through, with a really interesting cover of the Rubber Band Man just kind of thrown into the middle of it. Before that, we had the legendary, Cameroonian giant Manu Dibango with, I don't even know if this track needs an introduction. Soul Makossa, the foundation of so much just music out of this era and on. Not only did it spark, samples from the likes of Michael Jackson and Rihanna and Shakira, but also was laying the foundation for like the big wave of disco. And then before that, we had Oludara with Masamba. I really wanted to put Masamba next to Soul Makossa because Masamba, and I believe Samba, with between the American culture of music and also going over into Africa has a lot of similarities, and Manu Dibango, I wouldn't say, plays a lot of Masamba music as well. So I thought, why not put them back to back? Before we move on, I'd like to give you some words from the station. WSRW takes pride in the Quartus Community Broadcast. 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Also, it's raining, as it has been for a lot of these past few Sundays, and I wanted to let everyone know to drive safely in the rain. It takes less than half an inch of water for a car going above 50 miles per hour to hydroplane. This can lead into some serious accidents, injury, and worse, probably life-changing situations. So as the rain gets harder and you're driving, make sure to drive safely. That may include slowing down when needed, having your headlights on for visibility, and also keeping the windshield wipers going to clear out the window. Drive safely and do your best to avoid hydroplaning. 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

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From there, you can listen from anywhere in the world. I've known people who are tuning in from out of county, from out of state, and I've even once heard of people tuning in all the way from Japan. 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Now, we're already about 30 or so minutes in, and I would like to transition into, as I like to call it, the Groove Gauntlet. That's when I do a lot more DJing and a lot less talking. I just play track after track after track until around like 12:50 or so before we move on to the final one. But I wanted to kind of do some, you know, introductions into the next couple of tracks. I wanted to continue on with a bit of the Afro picks and still have a lot of African music, but, you know, a lot of African music, in my opinion, is very groovy, and it's going to flow in quite well. I still have a selection of some soul, some funk, even some disco kind of queued up here. So if you're tuning in, I hope you enjoy. Maybe you have some space to get up and groove. Either way, just maybe, you know, shimmy those shoulders, tap your foot, whatever gets you up and moving. This is going to start off with something that's, you know, a lot in a lot of music, people always talk about coming down with the spirit or taking over. So why not start off with Margaret Sangana? This track is called I Surrender. So I hope you enjoy, and welcome to the Groove Gauntlet.

sender, eh? I don't do get inside. 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
1: Better make that.
2: Yeah. Yeah. I'll tell you what, come here.

Welcome back, everybody. DJ Mr. Wee here. You're listening to Sounds Good to Me, a show where I play just about everything, because everything sounds good to me. That last track was 95, All the Places We've Been, aka 95 South. It is the final track off of Gil Scott-Heron and Brian Jackson's, honestly, one of their best albums, in my opinion, Bridges. Bridges is a road trip album through and through. It details the many different places along their tour, stuff, places that they've traveled. But this last track really culminates into the idea of having that one road where you can see everything and experience everything, but still knowing that there's another place to stop at. And I hope that something like my soul kind of brings it down on one of those roads, stopping at various different points, bringing in different sounds and music, but ultimately just one long road ahead. And I hope to continue that for a while. I'm going to do a quick run through of what we just played. Of course, that was Gil Scott-Heron and Brian Jackson, 95 South. Before that, we had You're My Everything, Anita Baker, off My Everything. Then we had Lay Your Lovin' on Me, Bobby Womack, off of The Poet. Before that, it was Stand Up and Shout About Love by Larry Graham off the album One in a Million You. Then we had the classic soul song First Steps in the Dark by the Isley Brothers off of Voids to Atlantis. Oh, sorry, Go For Your Guns is the name of that album. And then, of course, we had Sly and the Family Stone, Better Thee Than Me, off of Small Talk, a lesser-known album of them, but still a fantastic one. Before the Sly and the Family Stone, we had Udui by Hugh Masekela off his album Electric Bus. And before that, we had Return to Sender, Ibibio Samusine, Chopper Mountain. I am so happy I got to play this on air. This album came out this month, and I only just recently picked it up on CD, and man, do I love some of these tracks, especially this track. Return to Sender is so much fun. Before that, we had Rock the Walkway by Rufus featuring Saka Khan off the album Master Jam. We also had Dance the Body Music by OC Bisa off the album Oza Awake. We had Funkin' for the Thrill by George Duke after his album Follow the Rainbow. And we had started all off with I Surrender. Margaret Singuana after album Where Is the Love. That was the Groove Gauntlet, where I just kind of do a lot more DJing and a lot less talking. And now I'm getting ready to wrap up my show here. We're going to be getting ready for DJ Raccoon and The Dump coming up next. And of course, stay tuned to the station for all the other fantastic DJs on air. I will give a heads up. I do not believe I'll be on air next week. I do have another meeting to go to at around this time. So I'm probably going to be hopping off for then. But hey, there's still going to be great DJs on air, either taking up their time. If not, I'll automate and also play some great tracks. So either which way, hope that you enjoy the station and, you know, have some imagination of all the different places you've been, all the music that you experience, and put them all together. You know, sometimes you can make a great playlist out of it, something to take along with you on those longer journeys. I'm going to leave it all over to my last track here. As is tradition, I have an Earth and Fire track, and I think it culminates all of what I was talking. This last song is called Imagination. Thank you all so much for listening. This is DJ Mr. E, signing off of 90.5 FM Binghamton, and leave you now with Earth and Fire.

Hello, everybody. My name is DJ Raccoon, and welcome back to another episode of The Dump. We have a pretty fun show planned for you guys here today. We are following the theme of songs that have appeared in movies, featured on movie soundtracks, everything like that. Our first couple songs, we have Since You've Been Gone from the Pitch Perfect soundtrack. We have Funky Town, which appeared in Shrek 2, and then Footloose from Footloose. I hope you guys enjoy this this show that we have today, and I also am here joined again with my lovely apprentice, Emily. Her mic is not set up, but we will set that up right now for you guys. But yeah, I hope you guys enjoy the show, and thanks so much for listening.

0: 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Those past two songs you just heard was Can't Take My Eyes Off of You, and coming up next we have I'm Still Standing from the Sing soundtrack, and our next two songs
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0: Yes, Don't You Forget About Me obviously is from The Breakfast Club, and Head Over Heels we thought was just a great pick to throw in there. It's been in a bunch of movies. And then the song after that, we have You're So Vain, which appeared in How to Lose a Guy in 10 Days. I hope you guys are enjoying the show so far. And yeah, keep listening. Thanks.

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0: abnormally large fruit fly. I don't think I've ever seen one that big. I think that is cerulean blue. I think that truck is actually cerulean blue. They say that's a color, but I never believed them. And, you know, I wish I knew how to make cotton candy. You know, I think someone had a cotton candy machine once, but it was broken or something. We never actually used it. What? Oh, no, I'm fine. I can see the...
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15: Alrighty, guys, we are back. Thank you so much for listening to the show thus far. I hope you guys are enjoying it. Coming up next, we have...
16: Okay, we got The Code by Paramore, which is from the Twilight soundtrack. Then we have Mr. Blue Sky by Electric Light Orchestra, which is from Guardians of the Galaxy. And then we have Heroes by David Bowie.
15: Very nice. I also just was telling Emily I did a Twilight rewatch with my friends last week. Very interesting movies. I don't know why I remember them being a lot better than they were, but... Very interesting. If you guys do rewatch them, I'm curious what your thoughts are. But yeah, thanks so much for listening to the show, and we hope you enjoy the rest of it.

0: Hello again, everybody. Of course, I am here joined with my lovely apprentice, Emily. Our next couple songs that we have coming up for you guys, we have Kiss Me from Sixpence None the Richer. That one is actually from She's All That. Lovely movie. The next one we have coming up is Slipping Through My Fingers from the Mamma Mia soundtrack, starring Meryl Streep and Amanda Seyfried?
1: It's Seyfried, maybe. Seyfried? I don't know.
0: Yeah, sure. And then our song right after that, we have Hopelessly Devoted to You from Olivia Newton-John. Classic song, classic movie. I hope you guys are enjoying the show so far, and thank you so much for listening.

0: Alrighty, guys. Thank you guys so much for continuing to listen to this show. Continuing with the theme of songs that are appearing in movies, coming up next, we have Under Pressure featuring David Bowie. That song actually appeared in the movie After Sun. Coming up right after that, we have Oh Yeah by Steve Lacy, which appeared in the brand new Spider-Man movie, Spider-Man Brand New Day. And right after that, we have Mystery of Love, which came from the movie Call Me By Your Name. And yeah, thank you guys so much for listening.
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0: All right, that was just I've Had the Time of My Life from Dirty Dancing. Great movie. And next up, we actually have a request, which is Ocean Man by Ween from the SpongeBob movie. And then we have The Climb by Miley Cyrus from the Hannah Montana movie. And All the Stars with SZA and Kendrick Lamar from Black Panther.
1: Thank you guys so much for listening. We hope you're enjoying the show, and we'll see you in a little bit.

0: Alrighty, guys, thank you so much for listening to today's episode of The Dump. We have one more song here for you today, and that is Pocketful of Sunshine by Natasha Bedingfield. We hope you enjoyed this week's theme. Next week, we have...
1: It will be themes... It'll be a fall theme is what I was trying to say. So yeah, that should be really fun.
0: That should be a lot of fun. I hope you guys join us for that show. We'll be here next Sunday again from 1 p.m. to 2:30. And yeah, I hope you guys enjoyed, and thanks so much for listening.

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0: Hello. Oh, I'm doing great. How are you? Oh, what an abnormally large fruit fly. I don't think I've ever seen one that big. Oh, what? Sorry. Oh my God. I think that is cerulean blue. I think that truck is actually cerulean blue. They say that's a color, but I never believe them. And, you know, I wish I knew how to make cotton candy. You know, I think someone had a cotton candy machine once, but it was broken or something. We never actually used it. What? Oh, no, I'm fine. I can see the...
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Never too early to get started on Halloween celebrations. How's it going, folks? I'm DJ Rumble, back here with the merry-go-round. I got another full set for you here to give you guys some more music for the next hour and a half. I got a little bit of a theme for you guys. If any of you want to take a guess on what it is, I'm happy to have you guys guess. But in the meantime, I got some good music for you, so just keep on listening.

use my telephone. The number may be out of service, but we still have some more music for you here today. Ending off that trio with Telephone by Lady Gaga and Beyonce. Before that, you heard Forget You by CeeLo Green and Valerie featuring Amy Winehouse with Mark Ronson. Up next, we got a little bit more of a celebration. We got a little bit more celebratory songs for you, starting off with some 4 minutes. Enjoy.

0: life.
1: Finishing off that trio with It's My Life by Bon Jovi. Before that, you heard Stop in the Name of Love from the Supremes and 4 Minutes from Madonna. Up next, we got some more fun songs for you, so keep on listening. 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

0: Thanks, Mo.
1: I'd like to say thank you on behalf of the group and ourselves. I hope we pass the audition.

Unchained Melody by the Righteous Brothers, and Proud Mary by Creedence Clearwater Revival. I've been in a bit of a 60s and 70s mood lately, just like I did in Europe 2 years ago. And the next song you're about to hear is Sweet Caroline by Neil Diamond, so keep listening.

wrapping up that trio with a little bit of Barbra Streisand and Julie Garland together on Get Happy, Happy Days Are Here Again. Before that, you heard River Deep Mountain High by Ike and Tina Turner and Sweet Caroline by Neil Diamond. We have a couple messages from the station, but when we get back, we have a good amount more music for you, so keep on listening.

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1: Guys, check this out. So I heard that Kat heard from Catherine that her cousin was friends with a beer who was in the skydiving class with Sharon, who so happened to be roommates with Angel's dad, who is half-brothers with Jeff's third cousin twice removed, who's also Brandon's sister, who had that unicorn encounter with Sam's friend DeVay, who saw a secret video of Rachel at the Speedy place on Millard, that Allison was walking by with her dog Roscoe, who had that encounter with the squirrel that scared Carly, heard a rumor that Dan still wears diapers.
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Wrapping up that trio with Only the Good Die Young by Billy Joel. Before that, you heard Over the Rainbow by Judy Garland and Lean on Me from Bill Withers. We got some more music for you, so just keep on listening.

Wrapping up that trio with Dreams by Fleetwood Mac. Before that, you heard Don't You Want Me by the Human League and Just the Way You Are from Bruno Mars. Now, I know I said at the beginning of this set that this set does have a little bit of a theme. That theme has stayed consistent throughout the set, and I'm sure some of you have guessed by the songs that have been put on this past hour and a half, it's definitely been songs that have appeared on the TV show Glee. Now, the thing is, a lot of people consider three songs pretty synonymous with season one, and so we're going to be wrapping up this week's session with those three songs, starting with Don't Stop Believin' by Journey. I've been DJ Rumble with the Merry-Go-Round. Keep on listening. I'll be back next week. Thank you, guys.

0: They call it WHRW. That's the name of the state. That's the name of it.
1: Yeah, you like it?
0: 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Oh yeah, I never heard of a station with that name. 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
1: They call it WHRW. 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

0: Hello, thank you so much for tuning in to Cozy Catharsis. I'm DJ Faye, and today's theme is fall. So you just heard There She Goes by The Laws, Cardigan by Taylor Swift, and Do You Believe in Magic by The Lovin' Spoonful. Up next, you'll hear Just Like Heaven by The Cure, I Love You, I'm Sorry by Gracie Abrams, and New Perspective by Noah Kahan. I hope you enjoy and keep it locked.
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0: Thank you so much for tuning into Cozy Catharsis. Once again, I'm DJ Faye, and today's theme is fall. You just heard Sweater Weather by The Neighborhood, This Is the Life by Amy McDonald, and Cinnamon Girl by Lana Del Rey.
1: Hi, my name's Carissa. Up next, you'll hear Dorothea by Taylor Swift, The Fig Tree by Matilda Mann, and We're Gonna Be Friends by The White Stripes. Keep it locked.

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0: Hello, it's DJ Faye, and once again, you're listening to Cozy Catharsis. Today's theme is fall, so all of the songs that give off all of the autumnal vibes. You just heard We Fell in Love in October by Girl in Red, Jackie and Wilson by Hozier, and The Fall by Gregory Alan Isakov.
1: 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Keep it locked.

0: Waking up in the morning, gotta be fresh. Got to go downstairs. Got to have my bowl. Gotta have cereal. Gotta make my mind up. Which seat can I take? Everybody's looking forward to the weekend. Partying, partying, yeah, partying, partying, yeah, fun, fun, fun, looking forward to the weekend. We're gonna have a ball today.
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5: 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Trying to strike a chord, and it's probably a minor. They not like us. They not like us. They not like us. They not like us. They not like us. 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

0: Thank you so much for tuning in to Cozy Catharsis. Today's theme was fall. 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
1: 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Keep it locked, and thanks so much for listening.

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1: Hello, my name is Hojin Sojong. I'm a senior at McQueen High School. My portfolio is a collection of paintings that was created during last summer and the first half of my senior year, and it's called The Lady. And I didn't feel very well when I painted the first, and I didn't feel very well when I painted the last. And it was intense. It was an intense process, and it was how I was trying to very hard personify that intensity. But it's hard to talk about her now because I think she was me, at least that's how I feel, and I'm trying to figure out what to do now. But she represents fervor and woman. She is powerful yet fragile. She stares but also averts her gaze. And I love her, at least I did, but now I feel lost and I'm unsure of what to think and feel most of the time. But I did believe in her, the lady, and maybe there is a different form now that the intensity takes.
2: Enter another item number followed by the pound sign, or you may hang up and call back later.

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0: A Change is Gonna Come by Sam Cooke. The next song is a geese song named after a painting. You'll have to look it up to see which one. A Night Like This by The Cure.
1: What Once Was by Hers.
0: 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We hope you guys have been enjoying and you don't want us to change the theme.
1: Good one.
0: You know, we'll get you guys right back into the music. We hope you guys enjoy.
1: Enjoy.

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0: And Butterflies and Hurricanes by Muse.
1: And next up, you're going to hear Change in the House of Flies by Deftones.
0: And that the little geese song that played earlier from their album Getting Killed, me and DJ Clementine are actually going to see the Getting Killed tour in Forest Hills this Friday.
1: Yes, we are. So, can't wait to see you, Cameron.
0: Can't wait to see Cameron Winters, and can't wait to see that song performed live.
1: Exactly.
0: As well as the rest of the songs.
1: And speaking of hearing songs performed live, I just saw the last one we played by Muse live as well. So, crazy.
0: Wow. And remember, you guys are listening to us live on WHOW 90.5 FM Binghamton. We hope you enjoy this last song before the night ends.
1: Good night.

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20: I'm going to have another bite. Oh, by Jove, another tooth fell out. This is horrible. Patsy!
21: Yes, Master.
20: Who the hell are you?
21: I'm your butler.
20: Oh, right. Patsy died on the hunting accident, and we miss him sorely. So what is your name, by the way? What's happening with my teeth? Why are they not... They're dirty. They're very dirty.
21: Would you like me to clean them, sir?
20: Well, tell me how to, please. How often should I do it?
21: Oh, I recommend you should do it about twice a day.
20: Go on.
21: Once in the morning when you wake up, and once at night.
20: Before bed?
21: Oh, of course. Once before bed.
20: And how often should I floss?
21: Floss every day, sir.
20: Oh, even when I'm eating Patsy's flesh?
21: Oh, I recommend maybe afterwards.
20: Oh, after eating Patsy's flesh. Oh, this is lovely. I love cannibalism and getting teeth cleaned. Now come, clean my teeth.
21: Yes, sir.

Hey guys, what's up? You're currently listening to WHRW Binghamton with DJ Nomad. What? Today I have a theme for my show because, I almost forgot to stop my music. Today my theme is fall because last night was the Harvest Moon, so I thought it'd be very appropriate to open the show with Harvest Moon by Neil Young, which is also another one of my favorite songs. Yeah, that's really it. Oh, shout out Pav, my dad's coworker who's listening. So really, really love how the small little Binghamton radio station was able to make it all the way to Big Apple. It's crazy stuff. All right. Enjoy the rest of the music and keep it locked.